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1: 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I just... I want to go there, you see.
0: You have to take your time. Follow your heart. You will find the space.

no Marshall Mathers. 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I'm gravitating, grinding like the Wright brothers. So myself and I'm a go ahead and make a deal with Lucifer. I'm a deadly punisher. I got no mercy on his lyric massacre, cause low key. Let's start it from the bottom, from a day I started rhyming, utter cyber to the rhythm. I became addicted

Hehehehehehehehehehehehehehehehehehehehehehehehehehehehehehehehehehehehehehehehehehehehehehehehehehehehehehehehehehehehehehehehehehehehehehehehehehehehehehehehehehehehehehehehehehehehehehehehehehehehehehehehehehehehehehehehehehehehehehehehehehehehehehehehehehehehehehehehehehehehehehehehehehehehehehehehehehehehehehehehehehehehehehehehehehehehehehehehehehehehehehehehehehehehehehehehehehehehehehehehe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